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And when the show is done, the tragedy goes on. The shittier I feel, the better is the show. It costs a little extra to watch me break from the front row. 1 million people know me, but we don't talk on the phone. I can't make conversation

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1: 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One of the four beasts saying, come and see. And I saw, and behold, a white horse.

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Everybody won't be treated all the same. There'll be a golden ladder reaching down when the man comes around. The hairs on your arm will stand up at the terror in each sip and in each sup. Will you partake of that last offered cup or disappear into the potter's ground when the man comes around? Hear the trumpets, hear the pipers, 100 million angels sing.

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The virgins are all trimming their wicks. 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It's hard for thee to kick against the pricks. Till Armageddon, no shalom, no shalom. Then the father hen will call his chickens home. The wise men will bow down before the throne.

Whoever is unjust, let him be unjust still. Whoever is righteous, let him be righteous still. Whoever is filthy, let him be filthy still. Listen to the words long.

like a summer. 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Your dollar is your home.